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Would you like to become part of our presentation team here at BHBN Radio? We're currently recruiting volunteers for request programmes for the Birmingham Heartlands Hospital, Good Hope Hospital Sutton Coalfield and the Harborne Hospital on the QE site. You'll visit hospital wards to meet with patients before presenting their requests. Our studios are at the Queen Elizabeth Hospital, so your own transport would be helpful. You'll need to be motivated and show a high level of commitment. You must be over 18 years old, and as well as broadcast training, you must be prepared to undergo NHS online volunteer training and have a DBS check. There's also a training fee to pay too. You can find more details on the recruitment section of our website, bhbn.net, and to apply to join us at the award-winning BHBN Radio, email recruitment@bhbn.net.

She's a perfect 10, but she wears a 12. Baby, keep a little 2 for me. She could be sweet 16, busting out of the seams. There's still love in the first degree.

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0: If you're a fan of the boys in claret and blue, mad about the baggies, or one of St Andrew's finest blue noses, then you can keep up to date with your favourite team's home games during your stay in hospital. 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
1: 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You may experience unfamiliar or intensified emotions as you navigate this challenging period. Many patients find that the side effects of cancer treatments improve after completing their treatment. However, some side effects may persist and cause long-term issues, while others, known as late effects, might not emerge until months or years later. Adopting a healthy lifestyle can aid in managing the late effects of cancer treatment and enhance recovery. It can also reduce the risk of other health conditions such as heart disease, diabetes, and strokes. We encourage you to consider ways to improve your overall well-being and long-term health. Our health and well-being events offer advice and information from experienced cancer professionals to help you lead a healthy and active life, including emotional, financial, and practical advice during this difficult time. 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The events cover areas such as a healthy lifestyle, including diet, physical activity, sleep, fatigue, and emotional well-being, benefits and financial advice, information on treatments like chemotherapy and radiotherapy, coping with side effects of treatments, support groups. These sessions also offer peer support, connecting you with others who have experienced similar journeys, which can alleviate feelings of isolation and provide valuable coping strategies. By improving your understanding of your health, you can make informed decisions and set realistic goals for your recovery and well-being. Our events are held at the Queen Elizabeth Hospital Birmingham, Heartlands Hospital, Good Hope Hospital and Solihull Hospital. 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

in these days of changing ways, so-called liberated days, a story comes to mind of a friend of mine. Georgia boy was gay, I guess, nothing more or nothing less, the kindest guy I ever knew. 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

0: 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If you're joining us from the Heartlands Hospital in Bordesley Green, it's good to be with you. 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

0: This is BHBN, and we've been entertaining patients in hospitals around the city of Birmingham since 1952. 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

The National Grid free priority services register is there when you need it. Sometimes power cuts can happen for reasons beyond our control. We know that for some customers, they can be particularly worrying, especially if you're recovering from a stay in hospital. 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Would a power cut cause distress or vulnerability? If you have answered yes to any of these questions, then you should register by visiting nationalgrid.co.uk/PSR or calling 0800 096 3080 for more information and how to register.

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1: 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Whether you've recently been diagnosed, are currently undergoing treatment, finishing treatment, or supporting a friend or family member with cancer, we're here to support you. Cancer and its treatments may cause various physical changes and significantly impact your emotional well-being and daily life. You may experience unfamiliar or intensified emotions as you navigate this challenging period. Many patients find that the side effects of cancer treatments improve after completing their treatment. However, some side effects may persist and cause long-term issues, while others, known as late effects, might not emerge until months or years later. Adopting a healthy lifestyle can aid in managing the late effects of cancer treatment and enhance recovery. It can also reduce the risk of other health conditions such as heart disease, diabetes, and strokes. We encourage you to consider ways to improve your overall well-being and long-term health. Our health and well-being events offer advice and information from experienced cancer professionals to help you lead a healthy and active life, including emotional, financial, and practical advice during this difficult time. These sessions, which are free of charge, allow you and your loved ones to learn about topics related to cancer. The events cover areas such as a healthy lifestyle, including diet, physical activity, sleep, fatigue, and emotional well-being, benefits and financial advice, information on treatments like chemotherapy and radiotherapy, coping with side effects of treatments, support groups. These sessions also offer peer support, connecting you with others who have experienced similar journeys, which can alleviate feelings of isolation and provide valuable coping strategies. By improving your understanding of your health, you can make informed decisions and set realistic goals for your recovery and well-being. Our events are held at the Queen Elizabeth Hospital Birmingham, Heartlands Hospital, Good Hope Hospital, and Solihull Hospital. 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We look forward to welcoming you.
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1: Morning all. Through nearly 3 minutes past nine on a Saturday morning. A wet and windy Saturday morning, I'll tell you. I haven't seen that for a while, have we? Some great stuff on the way between now and 11. If you like your oldies, you're in the right place.

the Motors. Forget About You. I'll tell you what, it's a good job I like that record. Because that's the third time I've heard it in 24 hours, for goodness sake. And Cliff Richard before that, starting us off today on Wired for Sound at 9 minutes past 9 on a Saturday morning with the Hollies.

TV theme today is Butterflies. You remember that comedy from the late 70s starring Wendy Craig? Dolly Parton wrote the song. She even recorded the song as well, but it wasn't used on the television show. That was done by somebody else. But we'll play the Dolly Parton version at 20 past nine today. Hits and Headlines 1961. Five faves chosen by Brian. And I only know he's in Birmingham somewhere just after 10 this morning. And a top five that stood this week of 1971. And you know what? It's not a bad old top five, I can tell you. All that on the way, plus, of course, the best music from the 50s right the way through to the 80s.

0: Johnny Hates Jazz. Be a hero. I don't want to be a hero. Good morning to you. It's BHBN Radio on a Saturday morning. The best of the oldest between now and 11 o'clock. Good morning to our friends at the Heartlands Care Home in Little Bromwich, Metchley Manor Care Home in Edgbaston, Swallows Meadow Care Home in Shirley, Clary's Place in Alton, Shenstone Court in Hales Owen, and Bourneview Care Home in Bourneville. I hope you're keeping dry this morning, for goodness sake. We'll do the TV theme next.
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0: Isn't that fantastic? Dolly Parton and Butterflies. That's a TV theme for this Saturday morning. Although she wrote that song and she recorded it, but on the telly, it was sung by Claire Torrey. She did the theme on the telly, but I thought we'd play the Dolly Parton version in light of her sad passing this week at the age of 80. If you have a favourite TV theme, let me know. I'd love to play it for you. Saturday morning, 20 past nine.
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0: Ramones, Baby, I Love You. 9:30 on the nose. So to come, hits and headlines, 1961. Brian in Birmingham choosing five faves just after 10 this morning. And the top fives it stood this week of 1971. It's not bad, I can tell you. Patchy cloud with a few sunny spells this morning, but becoming overcast with outbreaks of rain. Some heavy rain later on in the afternoon as well. We're looking at about 18 degrees today.
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Dr. Hook on BHB and Gold for a Saturday morning, and when you're in love with a beautiful woman. It's 9:34. Morning to Phil in Bourneville, Chris in Smethwick, Sharon's in Stetchford this morning. Morning to Jane in Lincoln. She's been in touch. Wants to hear David Soul. And she reminded me yesterday it would have been his 83rd birthday.

0: David Soul, Silver Lady. He would have been 83 yesterday, can you believe it?
1: Remember this golden classic.
0: Everyone a gem from Elvis.

0: for me, that record's too short. I love it. Elvis and Return to Sender. Ooh, look at the time. It's 20 minutes to 10. We must do the hits and headlines. They're next.
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0: So, 5 great songs on the way. And we'll look at some of the news stories as well on the hits and headlines from 1961.

So we're going back 65 years then. Hits and Headlines, 1961. Black and white £5 notes ceased to be legal tender. So did the farthing. The Sunday Telegraph was first published in this year. And the E-Type Jag was launched.

It was here when betting shops became legal. 1961, Barclays Bank became the first bank with an in-house computing centre, and the first mothercare shop opened in Kingston upon Thames.

It was here when Songs of Praise began on the telly. Private Eye was first published in this year. George Formby died, so did Gary Cooper and Chico Marx. And 1961, the Berlin Wall was built.

The Prime Minister was Harold Macmillan. Rod Laver and Angela Morta were the Wimbledon champs of 1961. On the telly, it was Watch With Mother, Take Your Pick, Double Your Money, The Flintstones and Armchair Theatre. At 9 minutes to 10, we'll do one more from 1961.

0: Dion and Runaround Sue, together with Ray Charles, Linda Scott, Neil Sedaka and Buddy Holly, all from 1961.
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Ooh, I remember dancing around my handbag to that one. No muscle bar man could take my Mary Wells and My Guy on VHBN Radio. If you like your Motown, I'm back tonight between 6 and 8 live with Saturday Disco. We'll have the Motown sequence around about 7 o'clock. In the meantime, news on the way. Take us there. Fat Larry's band now and zoom, zoom, zoom, zoom.

0: At 10. Aid is starting to be handed out in Nepal, where deadly flash floodings claim the lives of at least 600 people. A crisis response team from the UK is due to arrive in the area later to help British nationals affected. The parents of 22-year-old Prajval Haldia from Bromley are among those unaccounted for. He says it's a desperate situation.
1: I think it's just the helplessness at the moment is difficult, because sitting here we don't have much, we can't do much, to be honest, so I think it's just, yeah, hopefully we hear soon and staying positive.
0: A man's died after a large sign fell down at a Christian festival in West Sussex. At least six others have been injured. More details from Nick Qureshi.
2: Police were called to the big church festival near Stenning yesterday afternoon. The man, who was 41 and from Eastbourne, was pronounced dead at the scene. Officers say they're supporting his next of kin. Day visitors were told to leave the site. The event, billed as the UK's biggest Christian festival, was due to last the whole weekend. It's now been cancelled. Organisers say they're devastated by what's happened. The health and safety executive is investigating.
0: Families of victims of manslaughter are calling on the Justice Secretary to not release their killers from prison early. 5,000 people are due to be freed in England and Wales, so the government insists the most dangerous offenders will be kept behind bars. One person's died and 72 others have been rescued from a small boat in the Channel. Three people were found with injuries. More than 16,000 migrants have crossed the Channel so far this year. It's a drop of 43% on the same time last year. Donald Trump's announced he's taking control of a fifth of Venezuela's oil reserves, around 65 billion barrels. Posting on his Truth Social platform, the US president described it as the biggest oil deal in world history. And Nashville International Airport could soon be renamed in honour of Dolly Parton. The governor of Tennessee says he wants to remember the state's favourite daughter. Dolly died on Tuesday at the age of 80. That's the latest. I'm Jenny Barsby.
3: Thank you, Jenny.
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1: Morning all, just on 3 minutes past 10, Saturday morning, BHBN Gold. 5 of your favourites just after 10, this week chosen by Brian, somewhere in Birmingham. Hope you're listening, Brian, because on the way we've got the Stylistics, we've got ELO, the Rubettes, we've got the Sweet, and we'll start with Queen.

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0: Five of your favourites just after 10. Chosen by Brian in Birmingham somewhere. Morning, Brian. Hope you enjoyed hearing those, and thanks for choosing them. Stylistics, great song, Stone in Love With You. ELO, Mr. Blue Sky, Jukebox Jive from the Rubettes, Teenage Rampage from Sweet, and Bohemian Rhapsody from Queen. Thank you so much for choosing those. And if you'd like to choose your five faves, drop me a line, bhbngold@bhbn.net, and you could have your five faves played on a Saturday morning just after 10. And remember, nothing before the 50s, nothing after the 80s.
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0: Everyone a Gem on a Saturday morning. Alma Cogan, 1955. Can you believe that? And Dreamboat. It's very nearly half ten. Still to come, the top five best-selling songs from this week of 1971. I've seen the list. It's not a bad old top five, I can tell you.
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Carol Dean, 1962. Johnny Get Angry. Great stuff. It's 10:32. Pete's on the way just after 11 with the Music Box. 2 hours of those hand-picked songs just for you. And at 12 o'clock, it's sport. If you're listening in Solihull, Good Hope and Heartlands on your Spark TSL bedside units, it's a sport between 2 and 4 today. Between 12 and 4 today. Stephanie's here at 2 online and on the app. And then at 6 o'clock, it's Saturday Disco. I'm back live in the studio with 2 hours of great disco music. Phil Matthews on the evening show at 8 tonight, and then it's the reggae selection, followed by late night love songs, all coming up right here on Saturday on BHBN Radio.

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0: Everyone a Gemma, come on. Piglets. Johnny Reggae. BX being gold for a Saturday morning. Nice to have you along. Hope you enjoyed the tunes this morning. We're doing Memories of 1971 in a minute.
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0: So it's the top five best-selling songs from this week of 1971. And we'll start at number five with Tony Orlando and Dawn.

It's the top five best-selling songs from this week of 1971. Dawn at number five with What Are You Doing Sunday. Family were at number four, In My Own Time. And at number three, it was The Tams.

the top five from this week of 1971, the New Seekers were at number two with the Never Ending Song. At number one this week of that year, Dinah Ross.

0: Grooving with Mr. Blow. That's it for today. Just a reminder, I'm back here tonight at 6 o'clock with Saturday Disco. Blimey, my pay packet's going to be full at the end of the month, I tell you. And back Monday morning at 8 as well for BHB and Gold 50s, 60s and 70s. Pete's on the way with his music box. Enjoy the rest of your day, whatever you're doing, wherever you are. And I'll catch you later at 6. Ta-ra. 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
1: From the Sky News Centre at 11. Aid is starting to be handed out in Nepal, where deadly flash floodings claimed the lives of at least 600 people. A crisis response team from the UK is due to arrive in the area later to help British nationals affected. Thousands of people are still unaccounted for. Neville Lazarus is at a temporary mortuary in the capital, Kathmandu.
2: Family members have come here looking for any sort of information about those who have gone missing. And it has been very distressing for family members. 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

Well, you probably recognise the tune. The Big Country was a 1958 American epic Western film star, Gregory Peck, Gene Simmons, Carole Baker, Charlton Heston, amongst others. Its theme tune was composed by Jerome Maross, who was nominated for an Academy Award for the musical score. But that reggae version was released as a single in 1972 by Big Boris. Not, as you might think, a Jamaican singer, but actually too stalwart to British radio, because it was a pseudonym for the late British radio producer Phil Swern and the late arranger and bandleader Johnny Arthey. Anyway, as ever, nice reggae cover to start off today's programme. And at the beginning, we heard the American rapper, singer, songwriter Lil Nas X, who rose to prominence with the release of the country rap single Old Town Road, which spent a then record 19 weeks at the top of the US Billboard charts, 2 weeks at number one on the UK charts in April 2019. I think Billy Ray Cyrus was involved in that as well. So, here we are, 10 past 11 on a Saturday morning. Quite a wet one, and yes, you have been warned it's going to be a wet weekend as well, I think. But I hate to say it, but we do need the rain.

So we can't really complain, but take very great care. Thanks, as ever, to Colin. Thanks to Colin, first of all, for pointing me towards that last tune, the Big Country, because he sent it me a couple of weeks ago, and I thought, yeah, I'll play that one. Thanks also, of course, for another great edition of BHBN Gold. In fact, the only criticism I have is I think I'll be singing Milly Molly Mandy, Glyn Poole's song, on the way home. But some great stuff. Colin's back tonight at 6 with the Saturday Disco. So, very good morning to all our friends at the Queen Elizabeth Hospital, the Women's Hospital, the Harborne Hospital, all here on the campus we're broadcasting from here in Edgbaston, the Midland Metropolitan University Hospital in Sandwell, the Royal Orthopaedic Hospital down on the Bristol Road in Northfield, Heartlands Hospital in Borsley Green, Good Hope Hospital in Sutton Coldfield, and Solihull Hall Hospital. Morning to all patients, all staff, all volunteers, everybody who helps to make your stay in hospital just that little bit more comfortable. And yes, if you're even thinking of just nipping out for 5 minutes to have a quick coffee or whatever, don't. Just stay where you are, nice and warm. And also our friends in the various care homes, the Heartlands Care Home in Yardley, Metchley Manor, round the corner from us here in Edgbaston, Swallows Meadow Court in Shirley, Claridge Place in Alton, Shenstone Court in Helsowen, and Bourne View on the College Green in Bourneville. Good morning to all residents, all staff, all volunteers. I hope you're having a very good morning so far. But back to the music. I don't really need to tell you anything about Ed Sheeran, do I really? Since his British chart debut in 2011, he's become one of the most popular acts in UK chart history and one that actually helped to rewrite chart rules. And today he's managed an astonishing 67 UK top 40 hits.

0: kicks in. Broken hearted, well, tell me when it kicks in. And I saw scars upon her, tell me when it kicks in. Broken hearted.
1: Bloodstream, that rudimental remix, took Ed Sheeran to number two on the UK charts in July 2014. Went to Chris in Smithwick, hi to Philip in Bourneville, to Jane and Kev in Lincoln, hi to Peter in Cornwall, Ian and Martin, I think in Ireland still, maybe in St. Caulfield, anyway, wherever you are. Any other friends I've got and relatives who are listening, a very, very good morning to you. I hope your Saturday's going as well as it can do. Emma Stevens is a songwriter, singer-songwriter. She's based in Guildford in Surrey. She describes her music as sparkly folk pop. Well, in 2014, she released her debut album. It was called Enchanted. It reached number 26 on the UK official independent albums chart.

0: Riptide by Emma Stevens. It was featured as iTunes Single of the Week when it was released in 2014. It had over 150,000 downloads, but for some reason, it didn't make the UK singles chart. Shame. I like it. Keeping you company 24
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American rock band Toto. Elements of pop, rock, soul, funk, prog, R&B, blues and jazz in all their music. They sold over 50 million records worldwide. And that song, Africa, by far their biggest hit here in the UK, peaked at number 3 in February 1983. Sound a little out of breath off Swish Studios during the course of that last few minutes. So hopefully things are going to be okay. Let's get on with it. The song Light My Fire, you'll know quite well. It was written and first recorded, of course, by American rock band The Doors. And since then, it's been a hit for several artists, recorded by many more. But here's a version that you may not have heard before.

0: The unmistakable voice of the great Dame Shirley Bassey. She recorded her version of Light My Fire in August 1970.
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0: got there in the end. The American singer, musician, songwriter, record producer, actor Lenny Kravitz. He's won several awards. He had the Grammy Award for Best Male Rock Vocal Performance, which he received a record 4 years in the early part of this century. But here in the UK, he's had 8 top 40 singles. That one, Are You Gonna Go My Way, took him to number 4 on the UK singles chart in February 1993. Now, lots been said over the last few last week or so about the late lovely Dolly Parton, about her philanthropy, her humanity, and of course her music. I, like many others, want to pay my tribute to her, so I've gone right back. This next song, It Wasn't God Who Made Honky Tonk Angels, was first recorded in 1952 by Kitty Wells, who set a path because she took it to number one on the US country charts and became the first ever woman to top those charts. And it paved the way for people in the future, people like Patsy Cline and others. And this version by a then unknown 17-year-old Dolly Parton.
1: Reuben James and my song.

It wasn't God Who Made Honky Tonk Angels, sung there in 1963 by a 17-year-old Dolly Parton, who passed away this week at the age of 80. I think what summed her up best was one of the American chat show hosts who described her simply as the last of the nice Americans. I couldn't agree more.

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Well, since their formation in November 1969, the English rock band Hawkwind have gone through many incarnations and they've incorporated many different styles into their music, hard rock, progressive rock, psychedelic rock. They're probably still best known for that, their one big UK hit single, Silver Machine, which took them to number 3 on the charts in July 72 and then it was reissued in October 78 and got in the top 40 again, so a double hit for Hawkwind. Again, you'll know this next time. This next chap, a two-time Grammy Award winner, the late R&B, soul, disco singer, songwriter, actor, producer Barry White. He became known, of course, for his very bass voice and his romantic image.

Well, you may not recognise that song. It's called Honey Please, Can't You See? It was released as a single from Barry White's second album, Stone Gone. It didn't make the UK charts, but it did hit the US top 50 in February 1974. Talking of great names of music, absolutely nothing I can say about the next artist that hasn't been said before. All I can do is basically resort to clichés and say she was simply the best.

Private Dancer in my Dire Straits, where Mark Knopfler took Tina Turner's number 26 on the UK charts in November 1984. Before I go any further, let me tell you what's coming up on BHBN for the rest of this Saturday. If you are listening in Solihull Hospital, Good Hope Hospital in Sutton Coldfield and Birmingham Heartless Hospital on your Spark TSL bedside units, Channel 5, then in about 5 or 6 minutes after the news headlines at 12, you'll be having your exclusive sport. Phil Stoneman is at the helm of the sports team this afternoon, and they will have live commentary from the championship match between Wolverhampton Wanderers and Stoke City. That's for those of you who are the Spark TSL. Everybody else, if you're listening on your smart speaker, on the app or online, you'll have me for another hour. Then it's Stephanie Flynn will be here at 2 with Steph on Saturday with all some great music and regular features. Colin's here at 6 with the Saturday Disco, and at 8 it's Phil Matthews with the Saturday Evening Show. Time for your requests, dedications and anything you'd like to hear. 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

0: Well, I told you you'd know the song, We'll Have to Do a Dream, written in 1958 by the husband and wife songwriting team of Felice and Boodle O'Brien, made famous, of course, by the Everly Brothers. But to date, there have been around 300 different versions of that song. And that one was recorded in February 1981 by the American pop and country singer, songwriter, musician Deuce Newton. Hope you enjoyed that. Well, don't forget then, if you are listening on the Spark CSL bedside units in Solihull Hospital, Good Hope Hospital, or Birmingham Heartlands Hospital, then in just a few moments, you'll be having Phil and the sports team commentary on Wolves against Stoke. Everybody else, I'm afraid, after the news headlines at the top of the hour, you've got me, so stay tuned for that. I've got another hour of the Music Box still to come, and plenty of other stuff, as I said, still to come on this particular Saturday. So we'll speak to you in just a few moments. 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
1: News Centre at midday. It's reported the costs of rebuilding parts of Nepal decimated by flash floods could run into the billions. The number of dead has climbed to above 600, but thousands of people remain unaccounted for 3 days on from the disaster. Hospitals in Nepal say they're now dealing with an influx of patients and victims. Dr. Gopal Sadain is at one of them.
2: The river has taken the bodies to the... And in our hospital, we have received 41 bodies. We have managed that, but looking at the scale of problem, we'll be getting more and more bodies. So managing those bodies might be a huge problem.
1: The French Coast Guard says one person's died and 72 people have been rescued from a small boat heading to the UK. They intercepted the vessel between Dunkirk and Calais on Thursday night. An investigation's underway after a sign fell down at a Christian festival in West Sussex, leaving one man dead. Six other people were hurt at the big church festival near Stenning yesterday. The families of victims of manslaughter have written to the Justice Secretary, calling for their killers to not be freed from prison early. The early release scheme aims to ease overcrowding in England and Wales, but the government says

0: Most serious criminals will be kept behind bars. Emma Webber's son Barnaby was stabbed to death in Nottingham.
1: These are lives taken. These are families destroyed. And there should be no reason given whatsoever that's ever palatable or acceptable for early release. It's bad enough they don't get, I believe, the justice that they should.
0: The government's vowed to put £1.5 million into training 100 more barristers a year. Ministers say the cash will fund mandatory criminal bar training for people from all backgrounds. Football: Liverpool take on Nottingham Forest at Anfield in the first of four Premier League matches shortly. And in the Championship, Derby hosts Swansea. Middlesbrough are home to West Brom, while Wolves are playing Stoke. That's the latest. I'm Jenny Barsby.
2: Thank you very much, Jenny.
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2: And welcome to hour two of the programme. If you've joined us from Solihull, Good Hope or Birmingham Heartlands Hospital on your speakers, then thank you, welcome. And look forward to the next hour of great music.

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Mike Mayer is a trumpet and flugelhorn player. He's a singer. He's a songwriter from Wisconsin. He released a lot of his music under the name Maz. And in 2012, he released a six-track EP simply called Maz. That was the opening track called Everything I Need. And before that, kicking off this hour, Fool If You Think It's Over, the lead single taken from Chris Rea's debut album, Whatever Happened to Benny Santini. It was the first of his 13 UK top 40 hit singles. Took him to number 30 in October 1978. Of course, 3 years later, Oki Brooks hit the U top 20 with her, also excellent cover version. So, welcome to the second hour of the programme. The late Cecil Bustamante Campbell was a Jamaican singer, songwriter, producer, known professionally, of course, as Prince Buster. The records he released in the 60s influenced and shaped the course of Jamaican contemporary music, created a legacy of work that will be drawn upon by later and reggae and ska artists.

Wine and Grind was originally released by Prince Buster's All-Stars in 1968, but 30 years later he redid it with a couple of members of the UK reggae band Aswad, and it took him to number 21 on the UK singles chart. So well done to Prince Buster. Before I go any further, let me remind you that we've got a whole host of programmes for you for the rest of today. When I leave at 1 o'clock, there's an hour of the best music from the 50s to today with the BHB Music Selection. And then at 2 o'clock, Stephanie Flynn's here with an afternoon of all her regular features, and as ever with Steph, some great music. Colin is here at 6 o'clock with the Saturday Disco, so get your dancing shoes on if you're perfectly able, of course. And at 8 o'clock, it's the evening show presented, of course, by the man himself, Phil Matthews. So give Phil a call if you want. He's always got some great music, but if you want something else played, you can give him a call and he will do it for you. When he's finished at 10 o'clock, it's the Reggae Selectionist, an hour of classic reggae tunes selected by our Colin. And then at 11 o'clock, slow it all down with some late night love songs to take you early into the early hours of Sunday morning. So that's all still to come. Got another cover version for you now. Bobby McFerrin is an American, what do you call him, improvisational vocal musician. He's a singer, he's a songwriter. And his vocal techniques include scat singing and polyphonic overtone singing and improvisational vocal percussion. That's when he sort of does a lot of the sounds just with his mouth. Anyway, here he is with a cover of a Beatles song.

0: Drive My Car was the opening track on the Beatles' 1965 album Rubber Soul. That version came from Bobby McFerrin's 1988 studio album called Simple Pleasures.
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Drive-In Saturday comes from David Bowie's 1973 album Aladdin Sane. It was released as a single a week before the album, and like its predecessor, Gene Genie, it became a top three hit. Indeed, it peaked at number three on the UK charts in April 1973. One of those tracks you don't hear very often. I think that's a great track anyway. David Bowie and Drive-In Saturday. Now, I do also like to introduce you not only to tracks you don't hear very often, but artists you don't hear very often either. And this next artist is an English duo. They're called Memorials. They consist of Verity Sussman and Matthew Sims, who themselves have been involved in several musical projects. But earlier this year, as Memorials, they released their sixth album with the appropriate title, at the moment, of All Clouds Bring Not Rain. Anyway, this is track 4.

0: That is all indeed. Dropped down the well from the English duo Memorials.
1: 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Lots of love, sweeties. 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

0: DJ's warning, beware of false endings. That was the pop rock band from here in Birmingham, formed in 1970 by twin brothers Tom and David Farmer and guitarist Eddie Golger, Blackfoot Sioux. Before they broke up in 1977, I think it was, they managed a couple of UK top 40 singles. That was the first and the biggest. Standing in the Road took Blackfoot Sioux to number four in August 1972. Tried and True, the best of Suzanne Vega's, a greatest hits album by the American singer-songwriter. It was released on 28th September 1998. It includes two songs that weren't available on her earlier albums, Book a Cover and this one.
1: Do you remember when you walked with me down the street into the square?

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4: 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F, face. Has their face fallen on one side? 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A, arms. 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

Well, in February 2012, Emily Sunday released her debut album, Our Version of Events. It spent 10 weeks on the UK albums chart at number one, and four top 10 singles came from it. That one was Daddy by Emily Sunday, of course, featuring the British record producer known as Naughty Boy. Reached number 21 on the UK charts in December 2011. What are we, 15 minutes, 20 minutes or something, or 15 minutes away from the 1 o'clock news, after which you have an hour of the music selection, and then Stephanie's here live at 2 o'clock to take you through Saturday afternoon. Now, if you're around music in the 80s, particularly the mid-80s, you'll probably remember Café Bleu. It was the debut studio album by Paul Weller and Mick Talbot's band, The Style Council. It was released in March 1984. It peaked at number two on the UK albums chart.

Bright Star for Happiness, the penultimate track on the aforementioned Café Bleu album from the Style Council. Time for a bit of indie rock, I think, before I disappear. The Blue Tones, formed in Hounslow in West London, 1993. And so far, they've managed 3 top 10 albums and 13 top 40 singles here in the UK.

Good track that. Slight Return. It took the Blue Tones to number two on the UK Singles Chart in February 1996. And I normally tell you what's coming up in the next week or so, and say that I'll be back on Thursday between 4 and 6 when I go back to the 50s and the 60s, and then next Saturday back with the Music Box. But there's an extra lot of programmes because it's a bank holiday this coming Monday, and always on a bank holiday we try and get all our volunteers in and bring you live programming throughout the day, and we're doing that this Monday, and I'm here at midday on Monday, all being well, a couple of hours, and I've chosen to do tracks produced by George Martin. Now, maybe immediately think the Beatles, and certainly they will be involved, but you'd be surprised at the amount and the wealth of music that came out produced by George Martin. So 2 hours of great tracks of that between 12 and 2 this coming bank holiday Monday. Lots of other programmes as well, and we'll tell you all about those throughout the weekend, and various promotions and various other programmes. Now, let's go back to the 70s, shall we? I think I can squeeze this one in before I disappear. He started his life as Bernard Dury. He had hits in the 60s as Shane Fenton. And then in the 70s, he successfully reinvented himself again as Alvin Stardust.

Jealous Mine, the late Alvin Stardust, only number one single on the UK singles chart. It spent a week at top of the chart in March 1974. That, my friends, I'm afraid, is that from me for today.

Well, I hope you've enjoyed the last couple of hours. Thank you for keeping me company. If you send me messages, I apologise. I've had one or two things going on during this programme, including swapping studios, and I might have missed a few, but if you have, I apologise, and I'll catch up with you next week. All being well, I'll be back, as I said, on Bank Holiday Monday, 12 noon till 2 o'clock, when I'll be playing songs and music produced by George Martin. Stefan is here live at 2 o'clock. It's Colin with the Saturday Disco at 6, and Phil, of course, on the evening show tonight. So stay tuned to BHBN until the next time. From me, Pete Bayliss. Take care. Bye-bye.

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1: From the Sky News Centre at 1. Thousands of people are still missing after deadly flooding in Nepal, with 33 British nationals among those unaccounted for. More than 600 have died. Matt Baden works for the International Federation of the Red Cross and tells us what they're currently focusing on.
2: Right now, it's about the next 72 hours, which will be food, water and non-food items. Shelter will certainly be a huge priority. And once we can kind of establish those emergency needs, we'll likely move into other forms of programming to support livelihoods, getting people back into a more permanent shelter.
1: A migrant has died and three have been injured trying to cross the channel in an overcrowded dinghy. The French Coast Guard rescued 72 people in the waters between Dunkirk and Calais on Thursday night. The Archbishop of Canterbury says she's sad and shocked after a man died at a Christian festival in West Sussex yesterday. Six others were injured after a sign fell down at the big church festival near Stenning. Dame Sarah Mullally says she's praying for the man's family, friends and loved ones. Middlesbrough fans have held a minute's applause to pay tribute to two police officers who were killed in a head-on collision last weekend. PC Matthew Blades and PC Tom Clough died in the collision on the A66 near the town alongside five other men. In sport, Andoni Iriola's first game at home at Liverpool manager is against Nottingham Forest. Shane Pennington's at Anfield.
3: There's Liverpool 0, Nottingham Forest 1. And before kick-off here, Liverpool paid tribute to Kevin Keegan with a minute's applause. But so far on the pitch, they've not really got going here, and they're behind courtesy of Dan Doyle's 18-yard strike. He fired low across Alisson into the bottom right corner. It's what the visitors deserve, with Doyle and Jesus missing other good opportunities for Oliver Glasner's side. It's Liverpool 0, Nottingham Forest 1.
1: Shane, thank you. Later in the Premier League, newly promoted sides Coventry and Hull face off. And

0: rains delayed England's victory push on day three of the second test against Pakistan at Lord's. The hosts will resume on 81 for three in their second innings, a lead of 261. That's the latest. I'm Jenny Barsby.
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1: From the Sky News Centre at 2, it's thought the costs of rebuilding parts of Nepal devastated by flash floods could run into the billions. The number of dead has climbed above 600, but thousands of people remain unaccounted for 3 days on. The floods were caused by part of a glacier breaking off high up in the Himalayas. Monica Newpain, a climate activist in Nepal, says she and her colleagues knew something like this could happen.
2: I have one fellow climate activist. She lost her house in this flood, and it's the same thing because we have been advocating about this for years and years. It was extremely disheartening.
1: The Archbishop of Canterbury says she's sad and shocked after a man died at a Christian festival in West Sussex yesterday. Six others were injured after a sign fell down near Stenning. 30 families of manslaughter victims have urged the Justice Secretary not to free their killers under the early prison release scheme in England and Wales. The government says the most dangerous criminals will be kept behind bars. Middlesbrough fans have held a minute's applause to pay tribute to two police officers killed in a head-on collision last weekend. PC Matthew Blades and PC Tom Clough died in the crash on the A66 near the town, alongside five young men. The Championship Club say they wanted to show their appreciation for both officers. Elsewhere, Liverpool and Nottingham Forest are both looking for their first Premier League wins of the season. Live to Shane Pinnington at Anfield.
3: Where it's Liverpool 1, Nottingham Forest 2, and Alexander Isak had got the hosts back on level terms here. He tapped down Cody Gakpo's cross to cancel out Danny Doyle's first half strike for the visitors. So Boslay just saw an effort go over two, but the visitors have just been given the penalty after Alisson fouled Nico Williams and Morgan Gibbs-White scored from the spot. It's Liverpool 1, Nottingham Forest 2.
1: Newly promoted sides Coventry and Hull City face off later, while Celtic look to put their Champions League disappointment behind them when they return to Scottish Premiership action at home to Falkirk. That's the latest. I'm Imani Rana.
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4: Many thanks to Imani for the news. It's Stephanie here until 5 o'clock this afternoon with you. I have got a fabulous 3-hour show between now and 5.

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How good was that from 2005? It was Hardfi, Living for the Weekend. We are, of course, in a bank holiday weekend until we have the bank holiday on Monday the 31st, and then that's August. Poof, finished. And we will be rolling into September from Tuesday of next week. At 6 minutes past two, let me say hello and welcome to everyone who is listening in our hospitals, who we here at BHBN are dedicated to serve. We have to say a big hello and welcome to all the patients, all the staff and the visitors to the Queen Elizabeth Hospital, Birmingham Women's Hospital, of Royal Orthopaedic Hospital in Northfield. Hello and welcome as well to everyone who is in the Harborne Hospital, which is on the Queen Elizabeth site, and as well the Midland Metropolitan University Hospital as well. You are all welcome along to the show. If you would like to get in touch, there's a number of different ways. You can send me a text. I'm on 07 519 694 698. 07 519 694 698. 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Within there is a button, contact the studio. You can put in any request, dedication or message, and I will get on any songs and messages before I go home at 5 o'clock today. Right, we started off with a bit of, I suppose, indie, early noughties, and we're going to keep that going with these fabulous people. Now, let me just remind you of that text number. I am on 07 519 694 698. 07 519 694 698. And let's take me back to my university days in Sheffield. A fabulous one, just one of the fabulous exports from that south Yorkshire town.

What a magical ending to that track. That was Kasabian with Club Foot. And before that, you heard the Arctic Monkeys with Bet. I bet that you look good on the dance floor. At 14 minutes past two, let me say hello and welcome to everyone who's listening in our partner care homes. You are the Heartlands Care Home in Little Bromwich, Metchley Manor Care Home in Edgbaston, Swallows Meadow Care Home in Shirley Solihull, Claridge Place in Alton, Solihull, Shenstone Court in Hales Owen, and Bourneview Care Home on College Green, Bourneville. You are all welcome along to the Stephanie on Saturday show. Always happy to have any requests or dedications. You can get in contact via the BHBN radio app. Now, I know the weather has not been fantastic, but let's pretend that we are by a beach or by the ocean, to be precise.

0: DNC Cake by The Ocean, trying to bring those sunshine vibes over to us where we are in Birmingham today. At 18 minutes, coming up to 90 minutes past two, I just wanted to quickly acknowledge Dolly Parton, who sadly passed away the Tuesday of this week at the age of 80. There has been lots and lots of media coverage, and rightly so. I'm learning lots and lots of fabulous things about Dolly Parton. Not only was she a talented singer and songwriter, she was of course an actress, taking part in at least two films I know off the top of my head. 9 to 5, of course, which she wrote the theme tune as well. And oh, by the way, on that same day, she composed and created Jolene as well. Wow, two songs in one day. She had Dollywood, which was her theme park in Tennessee, in her sort of hometown, where she had employed lots and lots of people from the town. She's very proud to be from the town. And I was learning as well that she was one of 12, and she hired her brothers and sisters sort of as part of the family enterprise, really, that backed Miss Dolly Rebecca Parton. Seemingly as well, Dolly was actually her first name. I did think it might have been Dorothy, but apparently not. It was Dolly. So in the middle of the show, between 3 and 4, I will be playing a Dolly Parton track in out of respect and tribute to the lady that was. I'm going to take a short pause now just to catch my breath and have a swig of water, and I will catch you on the other side of this.
1: There's nothing like curling up in that cosy, well-worn armchair, your furry friend by your side, as you sip a cuppa from your favourite mug and breathe in that familiar smell of home-cooked dinner. 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

forgot how good that song was at 2:30. That was Girls Aloud with The Promise. And before that, a tune I haven't heard in absolutely ages, Dance Monkey with Tones and I. Right, we are going to take a little slight turn in the music. We are going to have a song next from Boyzone. Now, I had the privilege of going to see them in early June, and how good they were. Blimey, very, very good. It sounds exactly like it does on the album, and the graphics that they had in around the stadium were brilliant. So this is my Boyzone track for you now.

0: How lush and fabulous was that? The time is now from Moloko. Well, the time is now 21 minutes to 3. So that was a bit like the talking clock, wasn't it? Mm-hmm. So I've only got 20 minutes left of this hour of the show. After the 3 o'clock news, if you are new around here, let me tell you what happens. From 2 minutes past 3 until 4 o'clock, here on the Stephanie on Saturday show, we play an hour of fabulous female vocalist groups and artists. So I've had a quick look down the list and I have been seeing quite a number of different bands and things, music concerts over the summer. So I have some of those fabulous female vocalists. It is really singing on a lot of dance tracks, really holding their own. So I'm really happy to be sharing those with you very soon. But right now I'm going to take a short pause and we are going to be playing some tracks you haven't heard in absolutely ages. That's coming your way after this.
1: Receiving a cancer diagnosis can be a life-changing event for you and those around you. Whether you've recently been diagnosed, are currently undergoing treatment, finishing treatment, or supporting a friend or family member with cancer, we're here to support you. Cancer and its treatments may cause various physical changes and significantly impact your emotional well-being and daily life. You may experience unfamiliar or intensified emotions as you navigate this challenging period. Many patients find that the side effects of cancer treatments improve after completing their treatment. However, some side effects may persist and cause long-term issues, while others, known as late effects, might not emerge until months or years later. Adopting a healthy lifestyle can aid in managing the late effects of cancer treatment and enhance recovery. It can also reduce the risk of other health conditions such as heart disease, diabetes, and strokes. We encourage you to consider ways to improve your overall well-being and long-term health. Our health and well-being events offer advice and information from experienced cancer professionals to help you lead a healthy and active life, including emotional, financial, and practical advice during this difficult time. These sessions, which are free of charge, allow you and your loved ones to learn about topics related to cancer. The events cover areas such as a healthy lifestyle, including diet, physical activity, sleep, fatigue, and emotional well-being, benefits and financial advice, information on treatments like chemotherapy and radiotherapy, coping with side effects of treatments, support groups. These sessions also offer peer support, connecting you with others who have experienced similar journeys, which can alleviate feelings of isolation and provide valuable coping strategies. By improving your understanding of your health, you can make informed decisions and set realistic goals for your recovery and well-being. 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

0: told you, you probably haven't heard that one in a long, long time. That was Daniel Merriweather with Red here on BHBN Radio. Now we're going to jump to a band who are, in fact, going to be touring over the autumn. I wonder if you knew that. Here they are.
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There you go. We've picked the pace up a bit there with Carry You Home from Alex Warren. And before that, you heard Top Loader with Dancing in the Moonlight. Now, we are going to jump to a fabulous female vocalist who I very, very much admire. Love this woman growing up in the 90s when she broke out on her own. Before that, she was with a group, the Miami Sound Machine. Some iconic, disco party tracks that define a generation, really. I think lots and lots of people in the late 80s, early 90s, and even now go along to parties and these fabulous tracks are played. So we are rounding off the first hour of the Stephanie on Saturday show with Gloria Estefan. Enjoy.

0: Gloria Estefan there with Rhythm Is Going To Get You. Now I've got a quick minute moment to tell you what's going on this bank holiday weekend with the weather. So today, Saturday 29th of August, it has been and would have been a bright start in the east, but soon turning cloudy from the west with outbreaks of rain arriving from the early morning. These heavy and perhaps thundery showers are going to be turning brighter later, but we are going to have some squally rain across the south of the region. However, maximum temperature is 21 degrees Celsius. Looking ahead to tonight, the rain and showers will continue and it will be clearing to the east this evening. Most areas becoming dry overnight with clear spells developing. Minimum temperature 14 degrees Celsius. Looking ahead to tomorrow, Sunday is going to be a cloudy start with sunny spells soon giving way to showers. Oh no, they're going to provide heavy with thunder and hail during the afternoon and evening with temperatures close to normal. Maximum temperature 20 degrees Celsius. Oh crumbs, do we want to look ahead to Monday, to Wednesday, or should we just leave it there? A quick squiz ahead, it's going to be more of the same. So keep it BHBN. That's the answer, isn't it? Stay in, stay warm, and tune into us. I've got the Women's Hour directly after this. 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
1: From the Sky News Centre at 3, a doctor in Nepal says his hospital's receiving more bodies than patients to treat. The number of people killed in the flash floods has passed 650. Matt Baden is from the International Federation of the Red Cross and tells us what they're currently focusing on.
2: Right now, it's about the next 72 hours, which will be food, water and non-food items. Shelter will certainly be a huge priority. And once we can kind of establish those emergency needs, we'll likely move into other forms of programming to support livelihoods, getting people back into a more permanent shelter.
1: Families of those affected by homicide have called for prisoners convicted of manslaughter to be excluded from the government's early release scheme. The plan aims to ease overcrowding in jails in England and in Wales. Among those who've signed an open letter is Emma Webber, whose son Barnaby was stabbed to death in Nottingham.
3: It's bad enough that we have this horror in the first place. The thought that these perpetrators are going to be able to get out early, let alone serve their proper time, is heartbreaking and a disgrace and a shame on our nation.
1: The Archbishop of Canterbury says she's praying for the family, friends and loved ones of a man who died at a Christian festival. A large sign fell on the victim in West Sussex yesterday. Investigators say the driver of a train which derailed a fortnight ago reported seeing a kink in the track. The rear carriage was dragged across sleepers near Wickford in Essex for 1.5 miles. Liverpool are still waiting for their first win under new manager Andoni Iraola after a 2-2 draw with Nottingham Forest. Coventry City host their first top-flight home match since 2001 against Hull City, and Celtic are at home to Falkirk in the Scottish Premiership. While England's cricketers are continuing to build their second innings lead over Pakistan on day 3 of the second test, the hosts were ahead by 277 runs a short time ago. That's the latest. I'm Imani Rana.
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0: Many thanks to Imani for the news. It's 3:02. It's Stephanie on Saturday Show's Women's Hour. We are going to be heading the show with a tribute and a song from Dolly Parton, my favourite track of hers.
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0: Dolly Parton was tributed on the album as playing her nails on the percussion, because it sounds like a typewriter for this song.

The fabulous Dolly Parton there with 9 to 5. Another fact about her: when she agreed to be in the movie, it was on the condition that she could write the theme tune. So there you go. So a businesswoman through and through, and as well, it's been reported, or maybe everybody else knew, but I didn't. She was one of 12, and she kept it really very much in the family. The Dolly Caravan Enterprise business venture was a family affair. So she was from a family of farmers, and she kept it a family business, employing most, if not all, of her family. If they wanted a role, there was something there that they could contribute and be part of, her life, her music, and, as I say, her business ventures. So there you go. It's 6 minutes past three, and I've got the time now to say hello and welcome to everyone who is listening in our partner hospitals. And don't we have a number of them? We are delighted to support and broadcast and be dedicated to these hospitals. They are the Queen Elizabeth Hospital, the Birmingham Women's Hospital, the Midland Metropolitan University Hospital, and the Royal Orthopaedic Hospital in Northfield. We have a new hospital into the fold. We have the Harborne Hospital. They are tuned in via their smart TVs. And as well, we've got the Rare Diseases Department on the ground floor in the Heritage Building, which is where we, here at BHBN, we broadcast on the top floor of that. So fantastic that we are being able to broadcast to people literally downstairs. How exciting is that? If you are in one of our hospitals, hello. But you might be out listening in the community via the BHBN radio app. So that's an additional way to take us with you after you have departed hospital. We do have some care homes that we also broadcast to, and we have given them internet radios tuned to BHBN radio. But I will cover those fantastic people a little bit later. I did say that I was out and about during my summer break, and one of the artists I wanted to see, I missed. Oh, I went to a 90s festival. I knew this band was on the list, but I didn't check the times. I was too late. But then I did have an opportunity to grab hold of them and witness them in Coventry. So that was fantastic. So this band started out as a duo, but now it is just one of the original ladies, Leanne Brown. I wonder if you know the band name. Here we go.

There you go. It was Sweet Female Attitude, of course, with their track Flowers. It's 12 minutes past three. So let me say hello and welcome to everyone who is listening in our partner care homes. We have the Heartlands Care Home in Little Bromwich, Metchley Manor Care Home in Edgbaston, Swallows Meadow Care Home in Shirley Solihull, Clarish Place in Alton Solihull, Shenstone Court in Hales Owen, and Bourneview Care Home on College Green, Bourneville. You are all welcome. Welcome along to the Stephanie on Saturday show. It's fantastic to have your company. If you want to get in contact with me here in the studio, it's quite simple. You can send me a text. I'm on 07 519 694 698, 07 519 694 698, or you can get in contact via WhatsApp, which I suppose is a form of text over the internet indeed. 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Any requests or dedications can additionally come in via the BHBN radio app. There's a button in there. It says contact the studio. Give it a click, fill in a few details, a name and the song you'd like, and I will get that on the air before you go home at 5 o'clock. Before I go home at 5 o'clock this afternoon now. We have an opportunity to share and rejoice in this next song. So this is one of my favourite songs. I really, really love this song. This is the Shapeshifters now.

How cool was that? I do love that one. Now I'm rolling back to a little while ago to when we were in Eurovision. Do you remember this one?

0: What a beautiful homily there. That was Remember Monday with What the Hell Just Happened. They represented the UK in the Eurovision Song Contest last year in 2025. At 3:20, we are one third through the Stephanie on Saturday show's Women's Hour. I'm going to take a quick pause there and more fabulous tunes will be coming your way directly after this.
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Coffee from All Saints, another one I haven't heard in absolutely ages, at 28 minutes past three here on the Stephanie on Saturday show. Now let me take you back to that 90s festival that I attended, and I got to see two absolutely fabulous female vocalists from that decade. Now, by hopefully the power of the internet, I am going to be able to share these two fabulous female vocalists back to back. Now, this first lady I met as she came off stage, she was mixing with the crowd after she'd done her turn. This lady is Angie Brown. Let's see if we can make this work, shall we?

0: That was the first track that, and you know what? When she sung live, she sounded exactly like that. This is the second fabulous female vocalist that I saw live. Shall we give it a go?
1: Stephanie on Saturday.

0: Wigfield with Saturday Night, which is, of course, what it is. A very fast approaching. So let me just give you a quick flavour of what's coming up. After me, we have an hour of BHBN selection music. At 6 o'clock, we have Colin Double Shift Monaf in. He's in for a second time this bank holiday. Won't be his last. I can give you in the final hour of the show the rundown for Bank Holiday Monday. But from 6 to 8, Colin Monaf will be in the hot seat and he will be doing 2 hours of Saturday disco for you. So if you liked that Wigfield and before that, my 90s vibe of Robin S with Show Me Love, and before that we had Angie Brown with I'm Gonna Get Ya. If that's getting you in the mood, Colin has got 2 hours of disco for you between 6 and 8 o'clock this evening. Right, I need to take another short pause and I'll be back with you directly after this.
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What a message there from Heather Small with her track Proud. I seem to remember that being sung at the 2012 Olympics in London. Unfortunately, I do seem to recall the sound was a little off, but we do know Heather is a fabulous vocalist, and of course she is very, very welcome on the Stephanie on Saturday show's Women's Hour. Now, back to my very privileged and fantastic summer of being able to go and see lots of bands and artists. I went to Wolverhampton, which is the hometown of this lady. I have been a long time fan of this woman. Triple threat, singing, dancing and acting. She's won awards for West End shows, multi award-winning, platinum-selling, you name it, artist. She's got an OBE as well. OBE, MBE. Oh, crumbs. She's definitely got letters after her name for her fabulous talent and contribution to music. This is from all the way back in 1994. I saw this, as I say, on the final show of this lady's tour back in Wolverhampton, back where it all began. Sounded exactly the same as it did on the CD and on the tape. She's super, super talented. This is Beverly Knight now.

It was Beverly Knight, MBE. But did you know her real name is Smith? And when she started her career in the 90s, the music executive said, Smith isn't memorable enough as a surname. Have a think about a stage name. And so she took Knight in honour of Gladys Knight. So I've just done a quick Google. They're not in fact related, but that's the story of how she got her name. So now you know. All right. I'm having a look here and I've got a couple of songs I can play you to finish this Stephanie on Saturday Show's Women's Hour. I hope you've enjoyed it. And of course, I'm going to be doing another hour at 4 o'clock. So if you want to get in touch, 07-519-694-698, 07-519-694-698. You can send a text, you can send a WhatsApp or a WhatsApp voice note, or you can go into the BHBM radio app and do a contact the studio button. Any requests or dedications will be on before 5. All right, I've made my decision. We're going for Laura Branigan with Gloria.

How beautiful was that? I have not heard that one in forever. I actually didn't know who it was by, but it's Chris Isaak with a K on the end. And that's Wicked Game. It's kicking off the final hour at 7 minutes past four here on BHBN Radio. Let me say hello. I already did, but I'll say it again to Solihull Hospital, Good Hope Hospital and the Birmingham Heartlands Hospital. You are all welcome along. I know you've had the pleasure of Phil and Rob and Jonathan on the sports team in the previous few hours. So welcome along. We've also been broadcasting out since two. We just have two the other hospitals in our family. The Queen Elizabeth Hospital in Birmingham, Birmingham Women's Hospital, the Midland Metropolitan University Hospital and the Royal Orthopaedic Hospital in Northfield. Additionally, we have the Harborne Hospital on the Queen Elizabeth site and the Rare Diseases Department, which is downstairs in the Heritage Building, again on the Queen Elizabeth site. Welcome along to the show. It's fantastic to have you. If you want to get in contact, it's really simple. You can give me a call on 0121 471 4774, 0121 471 4774. Or you can send a text 07 519 694 698. On that number, you can do a WhatsApp message, you can do a voice note, or you can text. Pretty cool. Or if you're listening by the BHBN radio app, there's a form in there. Give it a click, fill in your name and any request or dedication you have, and I'll get that on before I go home at five. Righto, we are keeping that 90s theme coming along now. This is a track that I absolutely love, and Mick Hucknall as a singer, love it. And did you know that Hucknall is actually a place I seem to recall somewhere in and around Manchester? So there you go.

0: You have to let Celine finish. It's all coming back to me now. And before that, you heard Simply Red with Stars. It's 19 minutes past four. And I need to say hello and welcome to everyone who is listening in the care homes. We have got the Heartless Care Home in Little Bromwich, Metchley Manor Care Home in Edgbaston, Swallows Meadow Care Home in Shirley Solihull, Claridge Place in Alton Solihull, Shenstone Court in Hales Owen, and Bourneview Care Home on College Green, Bourneville. You are all welcome along. 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If you're in the Harborne Hospital, you are tuning in via your smart TV. So there are many and varied ways to listen to us here at BHBN Radio. However you are listening, it's absolutely fabulous to have you along for the ride. I am going to have a short pause and I will be back with more fabulous tunes after this.
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There you go, Curtis Stigers with "You're All That Matters to Me" here on BHBM Radio. He recently performed in the UK, and with regards to a 90s revival, that's sort of happening in and around the UK right now with the fashions and the music and all that kind of good stuff, 90s and noughties. Maybe he was reliving that success and sharing his music with a new audience. So there you go. It's 27 minutes past four, and let me remind you how you can always get in contact with BHBM Radio. We've got a text number, 07-519-694-698, on that number you can text, you can WhatsApp voice note. Lots of different ways to get in contact with us, including those in Solihull, Good Hope and the Heartlands Hospital. 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The next presenter who's in the hot seat will pick up your message and they will play that song for you. All right, I'm having a look here and I've got a band that I haven't played in a long, long time. It's Roxy Music.

0: Oh, you caught me there singing along to Artful Dog Woman Trouble featuring Robbie Craig and, of course, Craig David. Oh, it's 19 minutes to 5, which means there's only 19 minutes left. I will be back directly after this.
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fabulous Janet Jackson with Together Again here on BHPM Radio. It's 12 minutes to 5. Let me tell you what is coming up directly after the 5 o'clock news. 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And then at 6, for the second time today, Colin Monaff is in the seat. He is doing 2 fabulous hours for you, dear listener, of disco. 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Or finally, what about the BHPM Radio app? 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That will take you up to 10 o'clock this evening. Reggae selection is on for an hour, and then at 11 we switch to our automated service. So if you're struggling to sleep, or you're feeling a little lonely, or you are missing someone special, we've got the late night love songs covering you all the way through the night. On the hour, every hour, there will be news for you, 2 minutes of news, so you can stay connected with what is going on in the world around you. Right, after this upbeat track, this one coming through, this one from Bobby Brown, I thought it was very similar to the Janet Jackson vibe that I've just played with her track Together Again, I will tell you what is happening on Bank Holiday Monday. Monday the 31st of August, we've got a fantastic all-dayer for you.

How fantastic was that one? Bobby Brown too can play that game. And as promised, at 4:07, I'm going to let you know what is going on Bank Holiday Monday. Now listen, tomorrow is a fantastic day as well, but I will leave that to Colin and Phil this evening to fill you in on what's going on Saturday, the 30th of August. But fast forwarding your mind to Monday, Bank Holiday Monday, the 31st of August, we have got a jam-packed day for you. So at 8 o'clock, we've got BHB and Gold, 60s and 70s. That Colin Monaff again, that chap, he puts in a shift. Hi, Colin, you're no doubt on the way in to be covering that Saturday disco, which is kicking off at 6. Hiya. And he's starting at 8 a.m. He does like the early shifts. Power to him. 10 o'clock, we've got Paul Stanley in the chair and he is doing the best of the 90s and today. Told you it was fashionable, it's coming back. Pete Bayliss, he is doing a couple of hours between 12 and 2 on George Martin Productions. That will be a masterclass. Extremely well researched and lots of fun facts woven in there. 2 o'clock, we have got a Bank Holiday special with sports and music. Kim and Godfrey are in. At 4 o'clock, we've got David Elliott and he is doing Yacht Rock for 2 hours. Why not? 6 o'clock is going to see Andy Caddick. He's doing the Mystery Voice, Brain Teasers and songs featuring the words Holiday or Monday. I wonder if he will play Remember Monday that I played a little earlier. If you're listening, Andy, there's a tip for you. 8 o'clock, we'll see Phil Matthews in from 8 till 10. So we are nothing if not cramming it in for you. If you are in hospital over this bank holiday weekend, look, I really hope that you are feeling better really, really soon and can get back to your friends and family in the community. And keep it BHPM. We will keep you company all the way through. We are, as I say, catapulting towards my final song. And my final song this week will be Hozier with Too Sweet. Thank you so much for listening. Look, if you, as I say, if you're in hospital, get better soon. Hello to all of the staff and visitors as well in our hospitals. Hi. If you want a request or dedication, pop it on the BHBM radio app and we'd be delighted to get that on for you. Thank you so much for listening. We've got the music selection for an hour and then Colin in at 6. Have a great rest of the weekend. Enjoy yourselves. Take care. Bye.

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1: 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It's a place where you'll be safe to feel our grace, 'cause we've only

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go on. I dare you, wherever you are, if you've got me on, dance yourself dizzy until 8 o'clock this evening. Hello, it's Colin Moner on Saturday Disco. Liquid Gold there, and Dead or Alive, and You Spin Me Right Round.

Let's groove. Come on, let's groove. Earth, Wind and Fire. 12 minutes past six on a Saturday evening. Good evening to you if you're in Solihull, Good Hope and Heartlands, listening on your Spark TSL bedside units. If you want to get through to us, choose a tune. You're very welcome to do so between now and 8 o'clock. Pick up the handset, press the button that says Hospital Radio, and it gets you through to us. It's free of charge as well. If you're in the QE, the Women's, the Royal Orthopaedic or the Midland Metropole, listening on the app or online, give us a call, 0121 471 4774. 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And if you're in the Harborne Hospital listening on your smart TVs, good evening to you.

great 70s song from Retta Young and sending out an SOS. Everyone a gem on a Saturday evening. It is the best music for a Saturday evening. Saturday Disco.

Great music for a Saturday evening. Ricky Martin, Living La Vida Loca. At 7 o'clock this evening, we'll have the Motown sequence. Always like to play some Motown when I do Saturday disco. That's around about 7 o'clock this evening.

0: I'll go where your music takes me. I've got a bus pass. Anywhere will do. Jimmy James and the Vagabonds on BHBN for a Saturday evening. It's pretty well non-stop music till 8 o'clock. Except for a couple of these.
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Saturday Night at the Movies. Great song from the Drifters. Before that, a song from 1981 from a band called Hot Cuisine. And who's been kissing who, eh? Ooh. 6:37, Saturday evening, Colin till 8 o'clock tonight. And Tavares now.

That's a song that was originally done in 1966 by Los Bravos. And it was disco-fied, if that's a word, in 1977. Got to number two in the charts in that year for La Belle Epoque and Black is Black. 16 minutes to seven. Phil Matthews here at eight with the evening show. There's the reggae selection at 10 and late night love songs at 11. That's the way the rest of Saturday shapes up right here on BHBN Radio.

Rod Stewart, the Motown song. Bring over some of your Motown records. We'll be playing some great Motown songs just after 7, right here on BHBN Radio. Later.

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0: Saturday Disco, Colin Moloff until 8 o'clock this evening. Nice to have you along. Now, when I do Saturday Disco, I always like to play a whole stack of Motown songs, which we will do in a minute.
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Great Motown tunes that you can dance around your handbag to, if you can. The Elgins, the Isley Brothers, the Temptations, and the Jackson 5. For Jane in Lincoln, enjoying the sounds this morning. Not over this evening, not over keen on Motown, but I think she likes this one.

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Supremes, the Four Tops together there. River Deep, Mountain High. 7:15, two more to go on the Motown sequence.

0: Supremes from the early 70s and Nathan Jones. 7:21. That's the Motown sequence for this Saturday evening. Hope you enjoyed those tunes.
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everyone a gem on a Saturday evening. It's Diana Ross. Why do fools fall in love? 7:27, Saturday evening. It's Colin till 8 o'clock this evening. Tomorrow, return of Shaz Hill between 4 and 6 with requests for the Heartlands Care Home. And duets as well. It's a great programme. Have a listen, if you can, tomorrow afternoon between 4 and 6 right here on BHBN Radio. Shaz Hill. It's Boogie Oogie Oogie now and A Taste of Honey.

0: Boogie, Oogie, Oogie, A Taste of Honey. Great song from the 70s. 7.31 is pretty well non-stop music till 8 o'clock, except for one of these.
1: 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And that means you and me. Lots of love, sweeties.

great stuff, that. I love that. McFadden and Whitehead. Ain't no stopping us now. Patrice Rushen before that. Forget me nots. 22 minutes to 8, Saturday evening. Thanks for joining us here at BHBN Radio. We're always pleased of your company whenever you listen. We're in the final throes now of Saturday Disco. The Rolling Stones, this cracker, Brown Sugar.

Mud, Tiger Feet. Rolling Stones and Brown Sugar as well. The best disco music for a Saturday evening. With the Rubettes now.

Was that really 1969? Yes, it was. It's a great song to dance to, though. I don't know personally, because I don't do that dancing. I've seen plenty of videos. Well, I've kept it near the end. Always like to play the Doolies whenever I do Saturday disco. Tonight's no exception. 7 minutes to 8. And the love of my life. I love the Doolies. I really do love the Doolies.

The Drifters. There Goes My First Love. Well, that's very nearly it. Time for one more before we go. Go out with a cracker from Tammy Lynn from 1971.

0: Tammy Lynn. Thanks for tuning in tonight. Hope you've enjoyed the tunes. Oh, there's some great disco songs in there. Phil's up next with the evening show, the reggae selection at 10, and late night love songs at 11, all coming up right here for a Saturday on BHBN Radio. 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
1: From the Sky News Centre at 8. Rescue efforts after the devastating flash floods in Nepal are being described by its government as a national priority. More than 600 people are now confirmed dead. Nearly 3,000 are missing 3 days after the disaster, including 33 UK nationals. Nepal's Foreign Minister Shishir Kanal says the country's requested help from its neighbours to find those still unaccounted for.
2: In areas such as opening the tunnel where people have been trapped, technologies that help us locate people alive in affected areas, quick forensic and DNA analysis, and mortuaries to keep the bodies.
1: A van driver has died in a collision with a train in West Lancashire. It happened just after 3 o'clock this afternoon on a level killing 33 UK nationals. Nepal's Foreign Minister Shishir Kanal says the country's requested help from its neighbours to find those still unaccounted for.
2: In areas such as opening the tunnel where people have been trapped, technologies that help us locate people alive in affected areas, quick forensic and DNA analysis, and mortuary.

There we are. Good evening. Welcome to the show. It's Phil here till 10 o'clock this evening with the Saturday Evening Show, live and direct from BHBN Towers. Underway this evening with Miley Cyrus and The End of the World, and Chesney Hawkes, The One and Only. Do you remember that from the 1990s? Yes, everyone thinks it's an 80s tune, but it's not. There you go. How are you doing? How's your Saturday been? It's a miserable old day, but hopefully we've been keeping you cheery. And before we go any further, better say thank you to the boss, Colin. Great Saturday disco show, and I love his Motown bit as well. Colin was on this morning with his BHBN Gold. I hope you enjoyed that. And he's back after me. He's having a lie down right now. He's back at 10 o'clock with the reggae selection. So let's get on with it, shall we, for a Saturday evening.

Good evening. If you're listening in Heartlands Hospital this evening, Good Hope Hospital, or Solihull Hospital, you'll be using Channel 5 of your Spark TSL bedside unit. I'd love for you to get in touch. Request or dedication, shout out, anniversary, birthday. 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Go get in touch with me for free. Yes, you there, the one that's eating the meringue. I can see you. Don't let the strawberries fall on the floor. If you're in the Royal Orthopaedic Hospital this evening, the Queen Elizabeth, the Women's Hospital, the Midland Metropolitan University Hospital, or indeed the Harborne Hospital, best way to listen is on your BHBN radio app, which you should have already downloaded from your favourite Play Store, on your phone so you can take us with you and listen 24 hours a day, 365 days of the year. 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Good evening as well to our parent care homes. Heartlands Care Home in Yardley, Metchley Manor Care Home in Edgbaston, Swallows Meadow Care Home in Shirley Solihull, Claridge Place in Orton Solihull, Shenstone Court in Hills Owen in the Black Country, and Bourneview Care Home in College Green, Bourneville. 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It's all on there, www.bhbn.net. There we go. So, it's just me, you and the music this evening. As it is every Saturday evening. 14 after 8 on a Saturday night. Thank you so much for joining us here at BHBN. It really is appreciated. And never taken for granted.

0: 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You won't hear better music anywhere else this evening, that is for sure. I'm telling you that much. Cathy's Clown by the Everly Brothers, and before that, the fantastic Michael Hutchins, In Excess, and Never Tear Us Apart. Great way to start the show then. You people are lovely. Good evening to Jane Fisher and Kev in Lincoln. Good evening. And good evening to Sally. You've got your request right in already, and loads of others that have already piled in, you naughty, naughty people. But you know what to do. 07519 694 698. If you want to get in touch, quick, because they're rolling in again this evening. In the meantime, let's have a listen to GT.
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0: Thank you, Graham. 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

First request of the evening, and as always, is for my beautiful wife, Sandra. Nilsson, she's gone with This Week and Without You. Oh, there's a bit of a debate, isn't there? Is the Mariah Carey version better? I don't know. But thanks for listening, Sandra. Thanks, as always, for your support and love that keeps me coming here week in, week out to entertain you on a Saturday evening. I hope you're all good. And no doubt you'll be sat on the settee there eating your Chinese with a glass of wine, perhaps. And a big woof to Jack the dog. Right then, next request comes from JT Nerdington. Now, if you're a regular, you'll know about JT. He loves, at the moment, he's still on the Pimms. So we'll keep to the old summer theme right now until he changes. So glass of Pimms, he'll be on his deck chair with his knotted handkerchief on his head. The fire won't be on. The cat apparently is outside in the garden because it's too warm for him. But thanks, JT. You're off on your hollybobs quite soon, so have a great time. I hope you enjoyed Sandown today as well, been to the races, and he's raced back to listen to BHBM, which is what you call dedication. So thank you, my friend. Here's your request for this evening, Sienna Spyro and Great Expectation.

One of the new upstarts in the charts, Sienna Spiro and Great Expectations, especially for JT. Not a bad ditty, that JT, but I have to say, a lot of these young singers, they all sound the same, don't they? Ooh, controversial. There you go. He also been in touch to say he enjoyed Sandra's Nielsen song and that's the best version. Yes, well, we'll agree to disagree, shall we? Good evening, welcome to the show. It's Saturday evening with Phil. If you've got nothing else better to do, that's why you're listening to me, but I hope you're having a good time and enjoying the music. Up next then, Brian and his mum in Brum. Brian had his favourite fives on this morning on Colin's show, and that was pretty good as well, including Bohemian Rhapsody. I'm sure that would have gone well down with Colin, but anyway, he's back on this evening saying, good evening Phil, me and Mom are sitting listening in the front room, can we have some Cliff Richard? Bachelor Boy, push a cab.

0: There we go. For Brian and his mum sat in the front room drinking their lemonade and lager top, apparently. There you go, Brian. Thanks for getting in touch. And a nice little request there from Cliff Richards, the old boy back from the very early 60s. And I said, we've got a mix up of music this evening, which is lovely. And that's why I enjoy doing this show so much, because there's so many different types of music that people ask for. And as I've always said, if I've got it, I'll play it. It's just me, you and the music this evening. Phil here till 10 o'clock, live and direct from BHBN Towers. 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Don't forget that. Picked up the golden gong at the awards back in March or April. And yeah, we're very proud to be the Hospital Radio Association Station of the Year. There we go. Right, let's get on with it, because we've got lots to do.
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0: Elaine in Rowley Regis. She's asked for Annie Lennox. No more I love yous.

0: Annie Lennox. No More I Love Yous. Was that from an album called Medusa or something like that? She went on her own after the Eurythmics, but how popular were they in the 80s? Must play some one night. Thank you to Elaine in Rowley Regis for her request. Thanks, Elaine. Thanks for listening. New member, been on board about a month now, so that's good. Right, let's get on with the next one. This is for our mate Kev and Lynn. Sending all my love. J-Lo. Pitbull.
1: It's a new generation.
0: 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It's time to get up and dance around the kitchen.

0: There we go, J-Lo and Pitbull, Mr. Worldwide and On the Floor. Great tune. Thanks for the request, Kev. Best wishes to you and Lynn. Our thoughts with you, as always. And thank you so much for tuning into the show this Saturday evening, 19 minutes to the hour of 9 o'clock. That's five down. Request for Sandra, JT, Brian, Elaine and Kevin Dunn. And only about another 17 to go. Back after this.
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the lovely Donna in Howl's Owen. Just class, Lisa Stansfield, an all woman. A young lady from up north, great voice, great artist. Don't hear of her much these days, do you? But there you go. After having a hit with All Around the World, she probably doesn't need to bother anymore. There we go. 8:49. How are you doing? Good evening. Good evening to Caroline, Stuart, Jill, Trevor and Tina listening in this evening. I'll give you a big shout-out. Alison and Melissa as well. Thomas and Sally. Just in case I forgot you, I've got all your requests. Don't worry. They'll be here before 10 o'clock this evening. And the next one is for Thomas and Sally. Sally says, can you play Run Around Sue? I can. I've got the version by Dion. I hope that's the right version. And wishing Thomas all the very best because he's not been very well, or he's not very well. And, of course, they announced their engagement live here at BHBN the other week. So congratulations, guys. And look, both of you, look after yourself. And, Thomas, get well soon. This is from Sally to you.

for Thomas and Sally in Stechford. Look after each other. Get well soon, Thomas. Thank you for the request and thanks for listening, guys. Really appreciated. Moving on then to Phil and Sarah. Phil's dedicated this to Sarah. It's the Carpenters and Close to You.

I don't like to put words into people's mouths, but I'm sure Phil would love to say how much he loves Sarah. I'll tell you, there's so much love around this evening. I'm loving it. Thanks for listening, guys. Sarah, that was especially for you. I'm sure he'll pour you another Prosecco. Taking us to the news at 9 o'clock. Michael Bolton and How Am I Supposed to Live With You? After the news at 9, requests and dedications for Steve, Minty and everybody else.

0: 2-0 victory at Tottenham. New signing Nico Gonzalez impressed on his debut for the visitors.
1: We defended well, and then we scored the 2 goals in 2 phases of the game that I think we have to focus on. It's been really, really good, especially the second half. It's been a really good few days.
0: And Hull City beat Coventry 1-0. Everton scored an injury-time equaliser to secure a 1-1 draw at Bournemouth. Liverpool came from behind twice to draw 2-2 with Nottingham Forest at Anfield. And in the Scottish Premiership, Celtic beat Falkirk 2-1. That's the latest. I'm Imani Rana.
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2: 2 minutes after nine. Loads of requests and dedications still to go. So if you've made a request, I've got it here for you before now and 10 o'clock. Stay tuned. And we're getting hour number two underway with request 197 for a very special man.

for Steve and Alison. Stay strong. Keep fighting, kid. Thank you so much for listening. This is especially for you. I know you love Aerosmith, Steve. Well, that's what you've been telling all the nurses anyway.

0: Aerosmith. Especially for my mate Steve and his wonderful wife Alison and their fabulous family. We're all thinking about you here at BHBN, Steve. Your 197th request. I tell you, you'll get to 200 before I do. Wishing you lots of love, mate. Take care.
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0: For our Mark in Tipton. Thank you for the request, Mark. Pressure. Queen and David Bowie. And Under Pressure. That's how I feel here, trying to ram all these requests and dedications in. Good evening, welcome. It's Phil here at BHBN Radio, BHBN Towers. We are the HBA station of the year 2026. It's 11 minutes after 9 and I'm here till 10 o'clock before Colin gets out of his sleeping bag just around the corner and does his third show of the day. He'll be here with the reggae selection just after the news at 10 o'clock. Meantime, we need to crack on.
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0: for our reggae cat in West Brom, the Gaylets, and Son of a Preacher Man. Of course, a song made more famous and popular by the lovely Sprusty Dingfield. There we go. Thank you, Kay. Thanks for the request. Thank you for your support. 4 years in October, can you believe? Time flies when you're having fun.
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0: Yes, it is indeed. And right, this next special request and dedication comes in from Caroline Stewart Treventina, who are at Heacham Beach. And we all know what that means, don't we? We won't go into it. I don't want to embarrass them. But shall we just say that the liquid will be flowing? And this is a special request for Jill. It's her 80th birthday. Auntie Jill, as I know her, bless her cotton socks. Many happy returns for Monday. 80 years young, still doing it, still showing the youngins how to do it. This song is especially for you. It's from Cliff Richard and it plays next.
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To Jill, happy 80th birthday for lots of love from all your family, friends, and us here at BHBN. And be careful when you blow them candles out, because there's going to be quite a few, either. Let's be honest. Have a great day on Monday. It's Bank Holiday Monday, so you can listen to BHBN all day on our all-day live show from 8 in the morning till 10 at night. And you can sit back, relax with a glass of champagne, and relax and enjoy your 80th birthday. There you go. Right, moving on quickly. Next up is from Melissa. You know Melissa, she's the daughter of Alison. She wants a bit of Harry Styles and Golden. Melissa, your wish is my command. 18 after 9. He's a bit loud, isn't he? Calm down, Harry. Good evening. Enjoy.

0: Harry Styles, especially from Melissa and Golden. Man's a lunatic. 30 nights at Madison Square Garden every Wednesday, Friday and Saturday till the 31st of October. There you go, Melissa. I hope you enjoyed that one. Here's Joanna.
1: 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This is Joanna Lumley, and I'm saying, please support BHBN Radio. 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And that means you and me. Lots of love, sweeties. Bye.
0: Alison's request is up next. Iris from the Goo Goo Dolls.

for Alison in Birmingham, Iris and the Goo Goo Dolls. Thanks for the request, Alison. Thanks for listening. Still got requests for Jane, for Minty, for Howard, for Keza and for Lynn. Di's been in touch as well from Wollaston. Been out for the day to Llandudno. Hope you had a lovely time, Di. I know the weather hasn't been brilliant, but just going to different places is nice, isn't it? Right, next request up is up for Minty in West Brom. Thank you, Minty, for the request. Thank you for last night as well. We had a very enjoyable evening with you.

for Minty. Steelers will. I'm sure he said earlier on in his message, Jerry Rafferty was the singer. Is that right? I never knew that. After all these years of listening to that song on the wireless and all the rest of it, I never knew that. Thank you for the request, mate, and thank you for the information as well. It's never boring with you. Never is. Hope you're having a good evening, and, yeah, if you sat there with... Who knows what you're sat there with? You could be with anything. It could be with a Guinness Zero. It could be with some whiskey. It could be a cup of tea. I don't know, really, but there we go. Right, onwards and upwards, 9:30 on the dot. Time is really cracking on this evening, and... Well, it's good for you, because it saves me having to talk, I suppose. Next up for Howard in Pensnet. How are you, my old mate? He's chose a great song, like this. This is Millie Scott and Automatic.

0: Howard, don't do this to me. We haven't got that on 7-inch. I've had to dig out the album Love Me Right, and that's what it's taken from, the 1986 single Millie Scott Automatic. I like that. It's got a bit of, a bit of Karen White about it, a bit of Loose Ends about it, a bit of Mac Band about it, perhaps. I don't know, but it's a great tune. Thanks for the request, matey. I hope you're well and the family, and obviously kids back to school quite soon. Peace and quiet. What's this, then? What have we got here? Oh, for Jane and Kev in Lincoln. It's the 12-inch version. I'm sorry. Just talk amongst yourselves. Jane and Kev, regular listeners here at BHBN Radio. Jane pops up to see us every now and then, which is lovely. She looks after her lovely, wonderful husband, Kevin. And he looks after her as well. Right, better get me saxophone out. Hang on a sec. Thanks for listening, guys. This is for you, the M People, and Search for a Hero.
1: What have you done today to make me feel proud?

Proud Jane and Kev in Lincoln. What's the weather up like there, you guys? He's been pants down here all day. Although coming into the studio tonight, it was dry, 17 degrees. Poor Di and Mick got caught in the rain at Llandudno, but they did manage to find a pub. There's no surprise there, Di. I hope you had a cob while you're in there. She sat with a nice cup of tea now, listening to the show. Probably drying out as well, I would have thought. Right, time to move on. He said, lift the right fader up, Philip, you silly boy. Right then, this is for our Lynn.

0: for the lovely Lynn in West Brom. Thank you for the request, my darling. Really appreciated. And as I said earlier on, when I played Kev's tune, we're all thinking about you and sending all our love to you.
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0: Right. Here's a song for our Di, so she can dry out after a wet day in Llandudno. It's the Rubettes and Sugar Baby Love.

for anyone that knows me, I've been singing that at the top of my voice. That'll break a few windows. Ah, Howard's been in touch as well. Yeah, thank you for the request, Howard. He was saying that yesterday he managed to dodge the spots of rain that were falling like buckets by the time he got off the bus in Dudley. It had stopped, thank goodness. I'll tell you what, if you've dodged it this weekend, you've done really, really well. Right, breath. 9:46, 14 minutes to the hour of 10 o'clock before I finish and knock it on the head and go for a lie down in a dark room. And Colin will get out. He's just getting out of his sleeping bag now and he's just having a drink out of his flask. And he'll be back with his third show of the day to do the reggae selection just after the news at 10 o'clock. But for now, we go on to another request from our Keza. She's been in touch to say, can you play a song by Brandon Flowers called Miss America? Certainly, here we go. And press the fader. I'll get the hang of this after, 2 years.

especially for Keza tonight. She's just back from the karaoke. Brandon Flowers and Miss America. Thanks, Keza. Just going to have to drop him off there because we've still got one more request to play, and it's from Charlie in Good Hope Hospital. Charlie, thanks for getting in touch. This is especially for you.

Radio Charlie, listening Good Hope Hospital. Get home really soon, young man. Thank you for the request. Really appreciate it. There you go. Tears and Ken Dodd. Loving you.

that's it from me tonight. Thank you so much for joining me. Guess what? It's been a record night. 21 requests. 28 tunes, the most I've ever played in 2 hours. And the contacts, well, just off the hook. Thank you to everybody that's got in touch. Thank you to Jane for her lovely comments on her emails just recently. We'll do it all again on Monday evening at 8 o'clock to finish off the all-dayer. Have yourself a great weekend, a great bank holiday. And here's the man whose birthday it was today, no longer with us, finishing off the show, Liam Payne. And Polaroid. Till Monday, as they say in the Black Country, to run a bit.

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1: Macmillan estimate that there are more than 3 million people living with cancer in the UK, and sadly, this figure is believed to rise to about 5.3 million in 2040. On average, someone is diagnosed with cancer at least every 90 seconds in the UK. The Cancer Quality of Life Survey of 2021 found that people living with and beyond cancer are significantly more likely to report a problem across five aspects of health, including mobility, self-care, difficulty with usual activities, pain, and discomfort. Also, cancer patients are 1.5 times more likely to report a problem with anxiety and depression than the general population. 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The Macmillan Cancer Information and Support Centres are located across the four University Hospitals Birmingham sites. 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

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And the first time you touched me,

0: If you're a fan of the boys in claret and blue, mad about the baggies, or one of St Andrew's finest blue noses, then you can keep up to date with your favourite team's home games during your stay in hospital. 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

0: Three little words. Some people wait years to hear them, but those three little words could be the most important three little words you'll ever hear. Make you feel as light as a feather, sweep you off your feet. Ready? Fancy a coffee?
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Stay for just a while. Stay and let me look at you. It's been so long, I hardly knew you.

0: This is BHBN, and we've been entertaining patients in hospitals around the city of Birmingham since 1952. 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
1: 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Whether you've recently been diagnosed, are currently undergoing treatment, finishing treatment, or supporting a friend or family member with cancer, we're here to support you. Cancer and its treatments may cause various physical changes and significantly impact your emotional well-being and daily life. You may experience unfamiliar or intensified emotions as you navigate this challenging period. Many patients find that the side effects of cancer treatments improve after completing their treatment. However, some side effects may persist and cause long-term issues, while others, known as late effects, might not emerge until months or years later. Adopting a healthy lifestyle can aid in managing the late effects of cancer treatment and enhance recovery. It can also reduce the risk of other health conditions such as heart disease, diabetes, and strokes. We encourage you to consider ways to improve your overall well-being and long-term health. Our health and well-being events offer advice and information from experienced cancer professionals to help you lead a healthy and active life, including emotional, financial, and practical advice during this difficult time. These sessions, which are free of charge, allow you and your loved ones to learn about topics related to cancer. The events cover areas such as a healthy lifestyle, including diet, physical activity, sleep, fatigue, and emotional well-being, benefits and financial advice, information on treatments like chemotherapy and radiotherapy, coping with side effects of treatments, support groups. These sessions also offer peer support, connecting you with others who have experienced similar journeys, which can alleviate feelings of isolation and provide valuable coping strategies. By improving your understanding of your health, you can make informed decisions and set realistic goals for your recovery and well-being. 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